So, when those foods are tempting you, they're calling your name, they're enticing you with their sugar-coated lies, get angry, get aggressive, and fight them by saying no.

0: This is a safety announcement. Could all customers please take care when walking down the stairs? And when using an escalator, keep your feet clear of the edge of the steps, stand on the right and walk on the left. Thank you.
1: Good morning, ladies and gentlemen. The following sounds that you are going to hear are vibrations of the diaphragm in your speaker. What do you expect to find there?

Is it getting somewhere? If the aim of music were of a symphony, were to get to the final bar. The best conductor would be the one who got there fastest.

0: are the eternal thing that comes and goes. We have been brought up to experience ourselves as isolated centers of awareness and action, placed in a world that is not us, that is foreign, alien, other, which we confront. The real you is not a puppet which life pushes around. What you do is what the whole universe is doing at the place you call here and now. The real deep down you is the whole universe.
1: Change gears.
0: Is there any difference between a human house and a wasp's nest? Or a bird's nest? But we do have in our minds, you see, the idea that nature is somehow outside us. Our real body is not just what's inside the skin. External environment.

0: all around in revenge for feeling that really we are puppets which the world kicks around.
1: This patient is old James here.

new kind of consciousness. In which every individual becomes aware that his real self is not just his conscious ego.

And if you become aware of that unknown self, the more you become aware of it, the more you realize that it is inseparably connected with everything else that there is.

nature, human nature included, is an organism. And an organism is a system of orderly anarchy. There is no boss in it, but it gets along by being left alone and being allowed to do its stuff.

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They don't form fours. They don't come along in cubes. But you know at once that they're not a mess.

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Universal, eternal, boundless, indescribable. And everything that happens, happens on the self. Like you say, it's on me. When you hear the radio, it's on the speaker. You see, everything you hear on the radio, flutes, drums, human voices, traffic noises, any imaginable sound, all those sounds are vibrations of the diaphragm in the speaker. But the radio doesn't tell you that. The announcer doesn't come on and say every morning, "Good morning, ladies and gentlemen. The following sounds that you are going to hear are vibrations." They never let you in on that. And in exactly the same way, the universe doesn't let you in on the truth that all sense experiences are vibrations.

0: But as it goes on, time gets faster, so don't worry.
1: Again, engine at Morden.

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That's the risk of life. 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

0: When you see something that looks unusual, speak to a member of staff or text British Transport Police on 61016 and we'll get it sorted. That's 61016. See it, say it, sort it.
1: Let's get going again. Let's get mixed up.
2: Phone. Radio. À poil. Et à vapeur.

a sudden something caught my eye. Here, is there no the sleek cat coming creeping along, more than half hidden in the long grass?

See, I think it's quite possible that the 1960s represented the last burst of the human being before he was extinguished. And that this is the beginning of the rest of the future now. That from now on, there'll simply be all these robots walking around, feeling nothing, thinking nothing. And there'll be nobody left almost to remind them that there once was a species called a human being with feelings and thoughts. And that history and memory are right now being erased. And soon, nobody will really remember that life existed on the planet. Now, of course, Bjornstrand feels that there's really almost no hope, and that we're probably going back to a very savage, lawless, terrifying period. Findhorn people see it a little differently. They're feeling that there'll be these pockets of light springing up in different parts of the world, and that these will be, in a way, invisible planets on this planet. And that the world will grow cold. We can take invisible space journeys to these different planets, refuel for what it is we need to do on the

which did exist in a different way during the Dark Ages among the mystical orders of the Church. And the purpose of this diagram is to find out how to preserve the light, life.

0: suddenly, you understand everything.
1: Are you ready for some dessert?
0: I think I'll just have an espresso. Thank you.
2: I'll also have one. Thank you. And could I also have an amaretto?
1: Certainly, sir.
2: Thank you.

0: Now, this recorder that I'm speaking to you on now, I made myself. It's absolutely true, I did. I made it myself. Nights and nights of hard, diligent work. I got the machine from a supermarket in kit form, and it cost me 39 and sixpence. And apart from one or two small faults,
1: which the average person wouldn't really notice,
0: it really is an excellent machine. Frequency response is mild. And anything you record on it, it comes out absolutely lifelike. So why pay 120 guineas for a machine that you can get for 36 pence? Why indeed? Anyway, I'm not going to keep this great secret to myself. So what I'm going to do is, I'm going to tell you what you need to make this marvelous recorder and how to go about it. You need 200 screws, a working great fuse, miscellaneous wheels, and a couple of reels, a furlong of wire, a bit of old tyre, 400 bolts, and 240 volts, transistors, condensers, transformers, and knobs, a smooth-running motor, centrifugal rotor, capstan, a roller, a bracket to mount a revolution.

Bush recounter. And just for a jape, you'll need some good tape. Right, now you've got all the bits, all the pieces, everything you need. All you've got to do now is put it together. You screw down the motor and gurgle the rotor, combine the condensers with vertical sensors. Transistors are gutted and bolted and nutted, all covered in wire and bits of old tire. A couple of wheels, transformers and reels, and amps the best butter to bring out the flutter. Solder in blobs and smack on the knobs, compilate bass on the lateral face. Frugal 8-wire on the far side, but bow set playback response to pedicle sconce. Add sugar to taste and a bit of fish paste, a few drops of oil and bring to the boil. Put in the fuse and turn on the juice.

0: Here's a special important message.
1: There is probably more written in medical journals about syphilis than any other circulatory disease than perhaps diabetes. In its first two stages, this disease is reversible. But when it starts eating at the nerve endings in the spinal cord and gets into that third stage, there's not much help. It's ugly. It's deceptive. And it's deadly. No venereal disease is worth having. It's a matter of self-pride, self-control, self-care, and, if you have it, self-motivation to see a doctor.
0: Do get yourself to a doctor if you have any sort of inkling that you might have something in the VD line. In fact, it might be a good idea to have periodic checkups even though you may think it's embarrassing. What's embarrassing now could mean paralyzed limbs, sterility, or maybe even your life later.

là. This is a song about hoof prints on the ceiling of your mind. It goes like this. I've been making a big deal about it everywhere I go. I feel like a pitch salesman, they call it. Somebody comes and knocks on your door and then tells you all the reasons why you want to buy this thing they've got in their briefcase, you know. Anyway, we'll skip the pitch and I will unveil the product. You can have a look, you can inspect it to your own satisfaction. Inspect this song to see if it lives up to your own standards of song quality. Because I know your standards are high. It goes like this. La Cicala.

0: now.
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1: I say hoof prints on the ceiling of your mind. I was speaking with the President of the United States of America just the other day. And if he had been present, this is what he would have heard me say.

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I went on further to say, to receive a song.

upon our hearts fervently rent that they might mend. I worked really hard on this song, harder than usual. Though receiving a song requires a certain amount of servile toil, even drudgery, it seems at times. It's never without a very sweet joy. But nonetheless, this song, I gave it a lot more attention before I would share it. The song, I mean, it sounds corny, but the song became a way of life for me for a period of months. Just thinking all the time, hoofprints on the ceiling of your mind, hoofprints on the ceiling of your mind, hoofprints on the ceiling of your mind, hoofprints on the ceiling of your mind, hoofprints on the ceiling of your mind, hoofprints over and over and over again, hoofprints on the ceiling. I was greeting people on the street. Hoof prints on the ceiling of your mind. A couple responded back with the proper reply. They said, hoof prints on the ceiling of your mind. But I wondered, what manner of creature could have tracked such hoof prints on the ceiling of my mind?

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Those microscopic hoofprints

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I hope you get what you've been giving out. I hope you choke on all the memories. No life, just insecurities, false hope, new enemies. 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The blood, our blood boils in response. 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Just ask the fucking feds. Is it cold red or cold dead? They coming, along to the song of the DJ pumping. It's saying something.

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Red light. More than enough is enough is never enough. Too little for too many, too much for too few. Accidents play out in limitless frames, and we go limping through the stoplight's home. Left turn, red light. Straight on, red light. Side street, red light, red light. The snow keeps on coming. Hangs out like fleur-de-lis and chandeliers on streets of neon cashmere, painful to the touch. Straight on, red light. Side street, red light. On ramp, red light, red light. Whatever happened seems an omen of Rome. The thrill of agony and the victory of defeat. The feedback loop of the on and on. Laughter or murder, laughter again. Side street. Red light. On ramp, red light. Lane shift, red light.

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Lane shift, red lights. Off ramp, red lights. 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

0: 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Are you tuned in to catch the latest contradictions? Are your wheels spinning in ways beyond design? U-turn, red lights. 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

0: Johnson speaking. 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Look, Bob, on that Donaldson order. Look, Bob, on that Donaldson order. They've got the specifications all wrong.
1: Johnson speaking.
0: Bob, this is Ray Miller.

A busy signal is received. As soon as this signal is seen, the front cord should be disconnected

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1: But some people have noticed that their calls are being completed more quickly than ever these days.
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1: It's free for you, dickheads.

0: It don't matter at this point. 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It don't matter at this point. It don't matter at this point.
1: Yeah!

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Don't fuck around with it unless you got the skills. Take piano lessons, smoke grass, freestyle with your friends, talk about your enemies behind their back. 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

I hope. Soon then rock facts, sit back and watch, relax, developing the vocal box over these tracks. Who knows how Jehovah acts, whoever asked. Enter with my left foot and my right foot last. Balancing advanced in class, mashing machine sounds class. Passionately crashing up your scene, we smash. Thrashing, no escape, no dash, faster from stakes at mass. 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From the present life I live, God is now living. Those who have no life, I know they have no rhythm. 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Shitted upon from all those who saw the symptom. Lost in the world sinning, fallen dust as we're spinning. I'm a descendant of Bishop Enoch McKinnon. Peace talk transcending, release the pressure from tendon. Sound waves were bending, record breaking, proof ending.

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Flesh, as a color, is in an awful mess. 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Ask anyone with flesh, they'll tell you. Flesh, as a color, is about as close to a problem as a color can get. Some people think the only color flesh color should be is the color their flesh color is, which, pure and simple, is color-centric thinking. Popular in some corners. But you and I know, though, that the proper color for flesh to be is the proper color it is, varying from complexion to complexion. But if black flesh and white flesh and brown flesh and red flesh and yellow flesh and tan flesh, if all the fleshes that are flesh want to establish a sensible similarity among differences, we better forget the flesh and the colors it can be and think on the spirit and its singular light. Otherwise, flesh as a color could be black and blue, or even a bloody hue.

He was good at his job, and he paid for the butter, paid for the bread, paid for the roof over his family's head. But it was killing his dreams. He had to hold it together. He went to the bar, had a beer, a whiskey, cigarette, and the ticking and the talk of the clock wouldn't stop.

I'm taking my leave of thee. Here I've been trying to show you the light, and you all have outshined me. Since Brother Jones brought his bones, Sister Ash has all the cash.

And I said, how are you? And he said, how are you? And I said, I'm fine. And I said, how are you? And then he said, everything's in slow motion.

0: Where did Project 5am come from?
1: 5am, I had a kind of spiritual experience in 2007, May. So nearly 7 years ago.
0: Do you mind us delving into that and asking what it was about?
1: Oh, it was about kind of just having this moment of clarity around that time. Never had that kind of view before. It was this kind of first sense of being, which is interesting because when you grow up, you kind of fall into different frameworks of what your family want you to be and what your school or your surroundings want you to be. So that moment was like the first time, it was like, that was my experience. It felt like ages, but it lasted a few minutes.
0: Sure.
1: And then when I kind of came out of it, yeah, I wondered what the hell was that about, and I saw it was 5 o'clock in the morning.
0: Wow.
1: And then somebody told me to Google 5am, and then the first thing that came up was of any significance was this poem by Allen Ginsberg called 5am, and in the poem it captures him sitting on a porch in Brooklyn, and he's talking about where his inspiration comes from. And in this poem he goes in time, out of time, all these different places. So for me

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Three a day for 5 days, and one left over. And that one went to the swans. And, of course, now there are 13 slices. 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

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The human body is truly inspired, but it's a terrible lie. The neon strip glints across the red river, an electrical sunset, and an animal landscape. 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

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Now I'm not hungry, but if there's a problem, it can be simply solved with a fillet of carving. Fate plays our hand, we're lucky. I'm leaving, making movements with the utmost of feeling. Fresh clothes and I'm strolling, acting like I've done nothing. I'm pulling in the distance. I hear the soldier ants screaming their intolerance and interference and questioning. Black white attitude that makes me their enemy. I parked a car 3 streets out of my mobile territory.

this apparent calming influence in the case of nature of the inhabitant to be tranquil and sensible. Idiot observer, my rationale works on a different level than your conditioned position. The obvious rooms are merely skin for this complex body's outward appearance, hiding an eternal complex complex. The heart of this house is hidden. If you press your skin against a wall, you can hear it beating through, thoughts traveling like ants through an artery. The truth is in the secret room, protected from the exterior outside. White walls cover the images of everything I consider important. The ceiling shows my suitable, inscrutable future. 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
1: People are strange, holding within them nothing. Only now we are on the threshold of opening another world and discovering